That was the woman who I sat down with, and she really shocked me by saying she had the opportunity to chill and watch a movie with Beyonce and Rihanna, and because of her passport, that did not happen. I'm talking about Tiana Major 9. She was on a major motion picture soundtrack and had no idea that on the guest list would have been Beyonce and Rihanna, and they would have been sitting near her. You can check out my interview with Tiana Major 9 over at hyfin.org and radiomilwaukee.org/ladies first. Tiana Major 9 gave us All Right, and because she didn't get a chance to sit next to Beyonce, I thought I would put her next to Beyonce this hour in the 7 o'clock hour from her album Black is King. I gave you Black Parade from Beyonce, Giselle Knowles Carter. More great music coming your way this hour. I got Erykah Badu and The Alchemist. They're coming through to take us to the moon, and Milwaukee's own Jacob Lattimore will give us The Real. But first, you know how I do it. I don't even move past this point without letting you know that support for Uncut Gems comes from Level Up with Keller Williams Realty and giving you some Milwaukee made and Milwaukee played music. Here is our own Troy Tyler. He got those vocals. With You Again, only on Hyphen.

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0: News that connects. This is The Grapevine.
1: The Milwaukee Police Department plans to renew its contract to keep Flock cameras. Flock is an automated license plate reader, and its usage has undergone scrutiny after misuse locally and nationally. MPD does plan to make changes to how the department uses the technology, from only allowing supervisors to access the system to a new dashboard tracking how MPD uses it. The department said the contracts will be renewed at the, quote, appropriate time. Milwaukee County's first Costco is set to open before Thanksgiving. The new location at South 27th Street and West Drexel Avenue will welcome customers on November 25th. Plans for the development include a gas station and also a tire center. Costco currently has stores in Grafton, Menominee Falls, New Berlin, Pewaukee, and Pleasant Prairie. Another store has also been approved in Oconomowoc. And the origin story of Will Smith and DJ Jazzy Jeff is heading to TV. The scripted series called 215 will follow the two friends from Philadelphia as they chase a record deal while helping shape the city's hip-hop scene. No release date has been announced.
0: Tune in every day for news right here on Hyphen. And if they ask you where you heard it, tell them you heard it through the grapevine.

That woman is unmatched. That was Erykah Badu and The Alchemist. What their album Before the World Blows really did kind of stop everybody to say, wait, we're doing this again, Erykah. Another great album with an incredible producer. Yeah, that's going to be fire. And she just took us to the moon. I'm your host, Element the Culture Plug, filling in for our sister Gemini Gilly on this beautiful Friday for the Uncut Gems Afternoon Drive. I got some more great music coming your way before the hour is over. We're going to get into Nina Sky. Yes, I'm going to make you move your body, girl. You hear the snaps, make the fellas go. It's a real thing in here. I got that great music on the way. But first, a man I sat down with, and he told me a little bit about his introduction to the mainstream. When people heard him, they thought he was Nas. And I get it. Great vocals, great lyricism, same tone. The mistake is fair. But this man is not Nas. He's not Nasir Jones. He is your old Droog. Here he is with I Don't Care, only on Hyphen.

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0: dip on a, I got way too much. 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

Yes, honey, new music from Miss Victoria Monet. I'm still listening to her old stuff, honestly. But y'all, this was a surprise new joint from her. So, you know, with a new single, I know a project has to happen. So we just heard the new joint of hers called Reach Out. And yes, that one, yes, 10 out of 10. And speaking of dope ladies that are in the game, Miss Sade. We heard that at the top of the 8 o'clock hour. I say this all the time. It's something about Sade that just calms my nervous system. All I need is Sade and some Henny. I think I'm gonna put that on a t-shirt because that is the two-step trick that works, y'all. Yes, we heard that at the top of the 8 o'clock hour. Happy Friday. What we getting into tonight, y'all? When I leave here, I'm meeting up with my guys and we are going to reminisce on all the good things we used to do back in, you know, the day. This is homecoming season for us and it's homecoming day, and the ones that we didn't go, we just gonna hang out tonight. We gonna hang out as if we are already there. So we're gonna get into some good music that's just gonna make us feel good, especially with the joints coming up next, y'all. Kendall Bell with the hit called Pieces. Yes, we're gonna hear Milwaukee music. We got some Jill Scott, classic Jill Scott with He Loves Me, Lizelle in E flat. We're gonna hear that lovely ballad of hers, as well as some music from Jane Joyce and Outkast. You know what? That is some homecoming music right there. We're gonna hear Outkast and Killer Mike with The Whole World. I loved that video. So it's all gonna go down. Okay, y'all continue to listen right here at Hypen, where we connect the culture.

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0: They're the people, places, and events that make up our communities. 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
1: In the basement at Catholic Charities, Rohingya translator Hasna Hussein sits alongside Claire Roynin, the director of refugee services for the organization. They share how earlier this year, when ICE enforcement ramped up around the country, Rohingya started to become concerned.
2: When things happened in another state where a Karen person or Chin person got arrested, that was the limit for the Rohingya refugees, Chin refugees here in other states to feel panic.
1: Karen and Chin are other ethnic minorities from Burma. Then something happened closer to home that rippled through the community.
2: Right after that, one of the Rohingya guys got arrested in Chicago. Everybody got panic at different level. Somebody calling us crying, we haven't received our green card yet, what's gonna happen now? Will they come to Milwaukee? You can see the fear, you can see their body shivering, you can see their body reaction, verbal and non-verbal cues, you can see their speech mumbling when talk about agencies that coming for them.
3: It's a common fear for Rohingya, most of whom have been targeted and terrorized by state agencies in every country they've lived in, and a warning sign that their newest home may still not be safe.
2: I have to be there just to listen, and then I couldn't do anything. In terms of like making sure they are not getting arrested, I'm not in position to make any promises that they will be 100% safe. But just being there, listening to them, does give them somewhat relief that people are listening.
4: Yeah, it's trying to normalize a lot of people's feelings and emotions that, yeah, it's normal to be scared right now, and doing that through conversation or through stories. You know, having short stories that talk about people who are in similar situations, so that way we're able to weave mental health in without talking directly about mental health, so it feels much more approachable.
3: Claire is known in the community simply as Teacher. She's been helping Rohingya settle in the area for more than a decade and has a popular women's group where she works to destigmatize mental health care. The fear doesn't stop with arrests. Many in the community are having difficulty making ends meet, and many are waiting longer for green card applications to simply be processed.
1: That slowdown has a price.
4: So typically refugees come, they have refugee status for their first year, they can apply to get their green cards at a year, and it can take a couple of years to actually get that card. And then at 5 years, if they have the card, they can apply for citizenship. Under the Big Beautiful Bill, refugees who do not have their green card in their hand are going to lose their public benefits. And so most immigrants are not allowed to apply for public benefits, but refugees have an exception.
1: And the price of citizenship has become astronomical, with promises to make applications even more expensive in the near future.
4: One actually new change that hasn't been officially rolled out, it's in the comment period, is the administration has now increased the fees to become a U.S. citizen by 60% to 70%. And currently, if you have a means-tested public benefit, if you're low income, you either could get a fee waiver or there was a sliding fee scale, so it cut the fee in half. They're getting rid of the fee waiver and the sliding fee scale, which means it is going to be really challenging for people to be able to afford it.
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5: I'm very choosy about friends. I'm very choosy about people. I love people.

That's right, Mayanna. We talking about that sugar high. You know that high that, you know, when you fall in love and it just feels like a whole adrenaline rush. Well, that is what she talking about. But the sugar high lasts for a very long time. As long as you in love, honey, you feeling on that high. That is what Mayanna is talking about. We also heard some Princess Nokia with Phoebe Philo. And we're going to get into something that we all can relate to. Having a good day. Yo, Anderson .Paak along with Corday. Y'all, the name of the song is A Good Day, and that's something that we all can, you know, relate to. So we're going to hear that new music from those two, and we're just getting started. Yo, we're going to be here to 10 o'clock on this Friday, and we're going to hear more music like that that's just going to cause us to turn up. We got a joint from Miss Georgia Smith called Dancing. You know what, we're going to do a little dancing and celebrating today, especially with that joint. We're going to hear some Kalila and Pantheris as well as Outkast, and a few more tracks that are going to get us all the way to the 9 o'clock hour. Y'all continue to listen right here at Hyphen, where we connect the culture.

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1: This is what equity in rotation sounds like. 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

0: This girl right here, so many things I can say about her. Number one, she's a dope hip-hop artist. She's a writer, producer, and a creative. You know, you got to be creative when you come up with things like this. You know, her name is Tierra Whack. She named her project Wax Museum. And the song, yes, is called Candle Wax. So I love when that creative flow just continues to just brand you. And that is what Tierra Whack is all about. And speaking of branding, I think Miss Erykah Badu was the queen of branding back in the day. You know, she came out doing her own thing, looking like just money. When I say that, she just had her own aura. She had an aura to the point that men would not look her in the eye. You know, every hip hop artist that talks about Erykah Badu, they be like, nope, don't look her in the eyes. You're going to get sucked in. Well, yes, we heard some Erykah Badu at the top of the 9 o'clock hour with a hit called Other Side of the Game. And this is from Baduism Live. When I tell y'all that Baduism project was so dope, they made a live version right after. And she hit the Other Side of the Game and sounded so amazing. I know y'all heard it. So yeah, Erykah Badu is still that girl. We heard that music at the top of the 9 o'clock hour, and y'all know what we do at 9. It is the 90s mix at 9, and let me tell y'all some of the music that we're going to hear in the lineup. Y'all, the Notorious B.I.G., Tribe Called Quest is in the hour. We got Blackstreet, even a joint from the Wu-Tang Clan. You know what, those were some heavy hitters in the 90s, and we're going to hear them and a whole lot more. So y'all stay tuned right here at Hyphen, where we connect the culture.
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1: Yeah, this album is dedicated to all the teachers that told me I'll never amount to nothing. To all the people that lived above the buildings that I was hustling from that called the police on me when I was just trying to make some money to feed my daughter.
2: Yeah, yeah.
1: And to all my peoples in the struggle, you know what I'm saying? It's all good, baby, baby.
2: Shake it, shake it.

0: This is The Grapevine.
1: We Energy's electric customers will get more than $32 million in automatic bill credits this fall. According to the company, that means a typical resident will get about $13 to $14 depending on electricity use. The credits come from fuel costs in 2025 that were lower than the amount approved by the Public Service Commission of Wisconsin. Customers will get that difference as a credit and do not have to do anything to receive it. The Milwaukee Brewers are four wins away from their first World Series appearance since 1982. They've advanced in the National League Championship Series and next will face the defending World Series champions, the Los Angeles Dodgers. The Brewers won four of their seven games against the Dodgers in the regular season, but historically the LA champs have eliminated the Brewers in all three of their previous postseason matchups. Game one against the two teams in the NLCS is this Sunday at American Family Field. And Netflix has dropped another Bridgerton spinoff, this time focused on Lady Violet. The new series will explore her early life and romance with Viscount Edmund Bridgerton. This will be the second spinoff in the Bridgerton franchise, with the first being the beloved Queen Charlotte series.
2: Tune in every day for news right here on Hyphen. And if they ask you where you heard it, tell them you heard it through the grapevine.

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1: Depression leads to real pain. Man, they try to call me insane. Chasing love will have you in vain. Church. 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Trying to tell you fame is your dream. Faking their faith like they ordained. Church.

Miss Dawn Richard, and talking about a journey, y'all. The thing about music is you get to evolve and we get to experience all of the growth. And that is who Dawn Richard is. When Dawn Richard came out, she was on Making the Band. Y'all remember Making the Band from the Diddy days, the Bad Boy, and it was on MTV. Well, Dawn Richard was a contestant on that show, and she has been grinding, making music. Y'all, we have been following her journey, and here she is at the top of her game just now. Y'all, she's at a very high point, and I know she's gonna go higher. Y'all, the hit is called Church, also featuring Angelica Jelly Joseph. I cannot wait to hear more from those two. And we're gonna get back into our 90s music at 9. Y'all, LL Cool J, y'all know what that stands for, right? Ladies love Cool James. Well, he had this song out called I Need a Roundaway Girl, and we all had our hands up because we were that girl. We still that girl. Well, that joint came out in the 90s, and it is so lit. It's still lit to this day, because it's talking about how we look, how, you know, we present ourselves. And he ain't looking for no, you know, he looking for a round the way girl. And we all had our hands up for that one. So we're going to hear that LL joint. We got music from the Wu-Tang Clan. Yes, we even got Robin S. And that one goes out to the ladies, talking about some Show Me Love. You know, we can sing that song to the top of our lungs. So we're going to get into it. So y'all stay tuned, y'all. This is the last break of the night, because we all about to go outside on this Friday, but y'all stay tuned, because we're gonna do this all over again tomorrow from 12 to 5. It's your girl DJ Magnite. Stay tuned right here at Hype FM.

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My name is TJ Tariq. On this week's show, we got new music from Adrian Young's new album, simply titled Young. Plus new tracks from The Sacred Skulls, Jalen and Gonda, Jesse Ware, and more. But we kick it off with a side project of Mark Mack, one half the duo of Four Hero. The project's called Visioneers. It's a jazz hip-hop project. This track is called The World Is Yours.

From the 2020 album Mordechai, that was Karang Ben with Dearest Alfred on Rhythm Lab Radio. Love that three-piece out of Houston, Texas. Classic there from Roy Ayers, Deep Cuts from 1973. That was Red, Black, and Green. It's Roy Ayers' third album with his band Ubiquity. And before that, we kicked that off with Visioneers, project of Mark Mack with The World Is Yours. So reimagine the classic Pete Rock beat originally crafted for Nas. If you didn't know, you should know. But anyway, we'll get back into it with Red Hot Chili Peppers' famous bassist, Flea, who dropped a jazz album a few weeks ago on Nonesuch Records called Honora. And this is a great reinterpretation of a funkadelic track, Maggot Brain, from Flea.

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1: Good friend of the show, Adrian Young, of course, co-founder of the label Jazz is Dead, along with Ali Shahid Muhammad, just dropped his brand new album, simply titled Young. If you don't know Adrian Young, he is a self-taught multi-instrumentalist, composer, producer, arranger. He worked for everybody from Snoop Dogg, Kendrick Lamar, Wu-Tang Clan, and scored the music for the Marvel's Netflix show, Luke Cage. This album, the self-titled album, is described as by Jazz is Dead as his magnum opus, a record that redefines what orchestral composition can mean for a new generation of jazz and hip-hop. This track is called Galt.

That's music from Ben Carr, better known as Cartoon, the multi-instrumentalist and producer out of New York City. It's from his debut album, Saturday Morning, tune called Father, featuring Ray Khalil. Also in there, we had Thundercat from his new album, Distracted. That was Anakin Learns His Fate. I love that title. Of course, it's a reference to Star Wars, Darth Vader, whose name was Anakin Skywalker. And before that, we had Adrian Young from his new album, self-titled album, Young. You're the track, Galt. Here's new music from American artist now based in England, known for his unique, soulful Motown-inspired voice and songwriting, Jalen Nganda. This is a new one called Hang It on the Shelf.

We're back on Rhythm Lab Radio. I got music from The Sacred Souls. It's actually an unreleased track from Got a Story to Tell Sessions, which was released back in 2024. The name of the tune is Any Old Fool, and it's just an amazing, beautiful track, of course, fronted by the vocalist Josh Lane. Check it out on Rhythm Lab Radio, The Sacred Soul.

That was music from R&B soul producer, composer, vocalist, originally from Mumbai, India, Kumail. The track called Lady from the album Mud Brown, released on True Thoughts Records. Also on there, we had a throwback from 1976 from a group by the name of Tomorrow's People, a family soul group from South Chicago. The track was called Lovers to Friends. And kicked it off with an unreleased track from San Diego's soul outfit, The Sacred Souls, with Any Old Fool. Here's music from an outfit by the name of Love Tempo, project of Matt Safer out of Washington, D.C., raised jazz student dropout. This track is called Wanna Be With You, featuring Kate Madison of 79.5.

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1: 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We're going to close out with Jesse Ware from her new album, Super Bloom. She's back. 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
4: 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Nemo. 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It's a necessity, and it's great, man. I'm so grateful to have collaborated with Hyphen. It's necessary work. Even when times don't look pretty, it's like you're still doing the necessary to support this city and the creatives in this city in the ways that's needed to keep Milwaukee a thriving artistic ecosystem.
3: To learn more about how you could become part of the Hyphen family, head over to hyphen.org/support.
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2: 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I'm your host, DJ Tariq. I got a great show hour for you. Coming up, we got tracks from Goldie, Rosie Lowe, more new music from Adrian Young's self-titled project, Young. But right now, we go back to 1991, the year I graduated from high school and started at Howard University. This artist group, it was one of the first artists I ever saw live in concert, part of the Club MTV tour with Downtown Julie Brown. It's Lisa Lisa and the Cult Jam with Let the Beat Hit.
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That was music from the Grammy Award-winning British production duo from London, Blue Lab Beats, with Sensual Loving featuring Ghetto Boy on Rhythm Lab Radio. Also in the set, we had a classic throwback from 1990, Soul to Soul with Get a Life. Got a chance to see him live at Afropunk Festival a few years back in Brooklyn, New York. They played their hit Keep On Moving right as the sunset was appearing. Beautiful, beautiful night. And we started off with Lisa Leeson, Cold Jam, with the 1991 hit Let the Beat Hit 'Em. Here's LaKaylee 47 from her 2025 release, LaKaylee featuring 47. This is Starlight.

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1: I got new music from DJ producer Honey Dijon, originally from Chicago, Illinois. I think she's now based in Germany. She just dropped a new album called The Nightlife. If you're not familiar with her, you probably know her work. She won a Grammy Award for Best Dance Electronic Album for helping produce part of the album from The Renaissance, of course, Beyoncé's record. 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

0: something that my fire, my name, my name, my name. There you are, Nama.
1: Little Alma piano for you from South Africa. DJ, producer, Felo Leti with Yebo Lafo on Rhythm Lab Radio. Staying in South Africa, we had music from Soweto Gospel Choir teaming up Groove Terminator for an amazing cover of Inner City's classic Good Life. That was Ashanti Natural Remix. And we started off Honey Dijon from the album The Nightlife. You heard Satisfied featuring Jacob Lusk. We got music from production alias of Zero T, Brooke Rogers. Zero T is a UK drum and bass producer who pivoted to soul, jazz, and funk and dub under this new moniker. This track is called Feel Alright, featuring Jay Swiss and Onge from the 2024 album Loophole.

0: ain't gotta be famous, gotta be popping, gotta be cool. 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

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She calls this, I Could Get Used to This.

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1: Drum and bass legend Goldie with Horizons from the album The Journeyman, featuring Swindle, released back in 2017, released on Goldie's label Metal Heads. Also in there, we had London-based acid jazz group Galliano, who were active between 1988 and 1997. That track was called Jazz, originally released on 1992. Kind of resurfaced again by Giles Peterson. Also in there, we had music from Jessie Ware from her new album, Super Bloom, with I Could Get Used to This. Here's music from London English singer-songwriter producer Rosie Lowe from her album Love Other. She calls this In the Morning.

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1: Well, that about does it for this week's edition of Rhythm Lab Radio. As always, y'all be safe out there. Respect others. Have a little fun. Life is too short. And above all, most importantly, y'all stand for something or fall for anything. Take care and peace. We'll close out with another new track from Adrian Young's self-titled release. This is called Human Absence.

through your hoes. Yeah, presidential rollies, I took big risks. We split the profit with the people, we be all lit. Top 10, 9, 10, we all in. Yeah. Uh-huh. Yeah. Better climb out of that hole before you fuck up your blessings. Before you realize that it's over with and start to get desperate. Keep your mind, body on pressure, give your time when it's needed. Know a man gon' be a man if he don't work, he ain't needin'. How he made it up by the figures like he must a new magic. Lost a homeboy to the drugs, man, I ain't trying to go backwards. When I realized that it's I heard and think, was it worth it? Man, I gotta shake this, wake up, move with a purpose. Been in prison in my own house, I don't know if they notice. I done broke down so many times, next time I'm gonna catch me. I done helped out so many people, they took me for granted. I done lost out on so much, trying to live to your standards. I done made problems my problems, now I barely can breathe. The little boy father about nothing, so I roll up my sleeve. I was always good at everything, especially my dreams. But lately I ain't really been myself, ain't strong as I seemed. I been hustling day in, day out, belong to the streets. But sometimes you gotta be a deadbeat when the kids gotta eat. But she

God. It's like, blue slides, I've been sliding through your hoe. Presidential rollies, I took big risks. We split the profit with the people, we be all lit. Top 10, not 10, we all in. Blue slides, I've been sliding through your hoe. Yeah. Kicking all that gangsta, didn't check in. Heavy in these streets, to me it weighed in. Got me a little money, now we best friends. If Kamala free the homies, we be all lit. Really tried to strike me out, the reason why I don't miss. You hate me then, but love me now. Say a piece, I hold it down. The shady on these holy grounds. The devil on the TV, gotta act like it ain't creepy. You see what I see? You really cancel. I ain't with it now. We were screaming mental health, and now we wanna kill them all. Lord, please forgive me for the day I finally fall apart. Come to you with open arms, heard you good at healing hearts. Some things you can't explain, dealing with that early pain. They don't want you up, our own people vote us. I don't see what I respect, your hoe is all regrets. Better day, I started fresh. Blue slides, I'm on their neck. Blue slides, I've been sliding through their hoes. Presidential rollies, I took big risks. We split the profit with the people, we be all in. Top 10, not 10, but we all in. Come on. Yeah. Blue slides, I've been sliding through their hoes.

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0: It's more than a show. It's a shift. You're listening to Ladies First.

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Haunts both my dreams and my first breath. Where to start? Well, revolution it seems has become an antique. When in my youth revolution was what we rose with the sun to seek. We were fierce. Now our glory days are nothing but a page in an edge-worn book. An afro, a raised fist, a black beret, black pride. Set aside, reduced to mere history. It saddens me. It saddens me. But will these words fall on deaf ears? Cause my tears won't fill up the riverbed of resistance and change. It's gone dry and gone and unknown are the names which gave that

a bling bling kiss. So shall I just have the violins play for me as I recite this soliloquy of missed opportunity, a eulogy at the funeral for the modern day visionary? Or shall I rise as you call me? Will I fall or stand firmly? Mama, advise me, guide me, I want to be made ready. Baby girl, you sound ready to me. The spirit fire of Asada, Angela, Gandhi, King, and Garvey. In your veins bleed, they're your legacy. Keep your eyes on the prize of peace, and don't pardon me while I preach, because even hurricane and tsunami have spoken Earth's peace as they rose with wind and waves to say, cease this increase of heartlessness and regress. So please, please, beg no apology as you speak for truth. Move into the awakening. Bring, bring, bring the noise, daughter. It's past time for you and your generation to put this universal chaos in order. The now and future are up to you. So what are you and your brothers and sisters gonna do? Mama, I still question the meanings of freedom and peace, but I will not retreat. I will instead meet this challenge head on and

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0: This is The Grapevine.
1: Wisconsin is leading a lawsuit against the Trump administration for cutting more than $45 million in grants that support federal unemployment insurance. About $10 million of that grant impacts the Badger State. The grants were given under the American Rescue Plan Act to modernize state unemployment insurance systems after COVID-19 delays, and this started under the Biden administration in 2022. The lawsuit argues breach of agreement. British singer Olivia Dean was hit with a copyright lawsuit for a song on her 2025 award-winning album, The Art of Loving. Her song, I've Seen It, is being accused of being too close in melody and lyrics to the legendary Bill Withers song, Just the Two of Us. Withers won 3 Grammy Awards over his career and died in 2020. Olivia Dean won Best New Artist at the 2026 Grammy Awards. And Serena Williams is being honored with a new signature Barbie doll. It's inspired by her championship victory at the 2005 Australian Open and is her second Barbie collaboration this year. The drop follows her March 2026 doll release as part of the brand's Global Dream Team series, highlighting 8 women changemakers who were among the first in their fields.
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0: Listen. Ladies First is a celebration of artists, visionary storytellers whose music always tends to move the culture forward. I'm your host, Element Everest Blanks, the culture plug. Here's a clip from my latest Ladies First interview.
1: Last time I spoke with Dawn Richard, she was searching for something I think so many of us spend our time searching for. Quiet in a world full of noise. Not silence, but quiet. And there is a difference. Silence is when the world just stops talking, but quiet is when you fully learn what voices deserve to be heard versus what voices deserve to be silenced. Since that conversation, Dawn has continued on a journey that feels bigger than music. She has moved through grief, healing, artistic expressions, independence, influence, interpretation, truth, testimony, family, ancestry, and now, perhaps, towards something even more personal. Welcome to Ladies First, Miss Dawn Richard.
2: Every time I talk to you, you are a poet, you are a light, and you are a student and teacher all in the same. So thank you for that. That was beautiful. Thank you.
1: The last time we spoke, you were in this beautiful process of trying to become quiet in a world that is consistently demanding that Black women be visible, available, expandable, experimental, and productive. But sometimes the noise, when the noise does get quiet, you hear things that you couldn't hear before. And if Dawn were a main character in the anime, because we're going through an arc here.
2: Let's go.
1: And quiet in a world full of noise was the moment the world finally went silent around her. What did she discover about herself? What did she hear? And what no longer was noisy behind her?
2: That I was never walking alone. God was with me the whole time, clearly. And I felt like, you know, one of the things that I often, you know, felt alone in a lot of the processes that I had because, you know, everyone knows I talk about this freely, that no one would work with me or talk, like deal with me after everything. I worked my side off to get where I was. And because I was surrounded by negativity and what I was around, I was blackballed, you know, and in that, it was really important for me to be like, not bitter about that, but just figure it out. And a lot of times I felt alone in my DIY. I felt alone in my walk. Mm-hmm. Like, girl, prayer and understanding, I would not have survived had I not had that prayer, had God with me. So for me, out of the quiet, I realized the voice I was hearing was not just mine, but God's. And it may look different for others. You may be God for, you know, it's God for me, but whatever people may use it, universe, whatever you want to call that, the walk wasn't alone. And I'm very grateful the ability to walk out of that. So yeah, through the quiet, I was able to find that I was being lifted and that was able to come out, not unscathed, but still with light. Hey everybody, this is Dawn Richard and you're listening to Ladies First and my girl Element, the culture plug.
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0: the grapevine.
1: We Energy's electric customers will get more than $32 million in automatic bill credits this fall. According to the company, that means a typical resident will get about $13 to $14, depending on electricity use. The credits come from fuel costs in 2025 that were lower than the amount approved by the Public Service Commission of Wisconsin. Customers will get that difference as a credit and do not have to do anything to receive it. The Milwaukee Brewers are four wins away from their first World Series appearance since 1982. They've advanced in the National League Championship Series and next will face the defending World Series champions, the Los Angeles Dodgers. The Brewers won four of their seven games against the Dodgers in the regular season, but historically the LA champs have eliminated the Brewers in all three of their previous postseason matchups. Game one against the two teams in the NLCS is this Sunday at American Family Field. And Netflix has dropped another Bridgerton spinoff, this time focused on Lady Violet. The new series will explore her early life and romance with Viscount Edmund Bridgerton. This will be the second spinoff in the Bridgerton franchise, with the first being the beloved Queen Charlotte series.
2: Tune in every day for news right here on Hyphen. And if they ask you where you heard it, tell them you heard it through the grapevine.

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0: star. The Brewers are in the playoffs, and evening host John Adler sat down with Jeff Lebering, lead play-by-play announcer for the Brewers, to talk about his unique perspective on the team.
1: I love the fact that with your career with the Milwaukee Brewers, you have not seen any lean years. You've sort of stepped in at a beautiful time.
2: So when I got the job, when I was interviewing for it, part of my pitch was, well, you know, wherever I've gone, teams have won championships. My last year in Double-A, our team won a championship. My last year in Triple-A, we won a championship. So when I was interviewing, I said, I mean, here's the deal. Wherever I go, we end up winning. And not that I have anything to do with it, but it has been really good. I mean, since 2015, when I got here, there's only been two losing records.
1: Yeah.
2: And since 2017, the Brewers have played a grand total of two games that have not had playoff implications. The final game of the 17 season and the final game of the 22 season. The only two games that have not had playoff implications since 2017.
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2: 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Man, they try to call me insane. Chasing love, we're heavy in vain. Church. 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Trying to tell you fame is your dream. Faking their faith like they ordained. 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

0: the grapevine.
1: Wisconsin is leading a lawsuit against the Trump administration for cutting more than $45 million in grants that support federal unemployment insurance. About $10 million of that grant impacts the Badger State. The grants were given under the American Rescue Plan Act to modernize state unemployment insurance systems after COVID-19 delays, and this started under the Biden administration in 2022. The lawsuit argues breach of agreement. British singer Olivia Dean was hit with a copyright lawsuit for a song on her 2025 award-winning album, The Art of Loving. Her song, I've Seen It, is being accused of being too close in melody and lyrics to the legendary Bill Withers song, Just the Two of Us. Withers won 3 Grammy Awards over his career and died in 2020. Olivia Dean won Best New Artist at the 2026 Grammy Awards. And Serena Williams is being honored with a new signature Barbie doll. It's inspired by her championship victory at the 2005 Australian Open and is her second Barbie collaboration this year. The drop follows her March 2026 doll release as part of the brand's Global Dream Team series, highlighting 8 women changemakers who were among the first in their fields.
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0: star. The Brewers are in the playoffs, and evening host John Adler sat down with Jeff Levering, lead play-by-play announcer for the Brewers, to talk about his unique perspective on the team.
1: That final out, whether it's a ground ball to short and a throw to first, whether it's a third called strike, whether it's a fly ball to center field, and Jeff Levering is on the mic, and the Brewers win the series. Do you have that line ready to go?
2: I don't.
1: In the moment.
2: I'm going to be in the moment, no matter what. The only thing that I have ever scripted was how I was going to come on the air for the first time after you passed. Yeah. And it wasn't really a script. It was more bullet points on what I wanted to say because I didn't know if I was going to be able to get through it. Right. So
1: yeah,
2: that's the only thing in my career that I've ever scripted, I've ever written out. But if that moment comes, I'm just going to feel it. I'm going to feel it out and
1: it'll be,
2: and I will be in the moment and I'm just going to say what comes to my mind. And hopefully it meets the moment. And all I can do is hope that opportunity comes and that the fans, whenever they hear that, and if it's my voice that's on the call, that I do them right. That's all I care about.
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0: News that connects. This is The Grapevine.
1: We Energy's electric customers will get more than $32 million in automatic bill credits this fall. According to the company, that means a typical resident will get about $13 to $14, depending on electricity use. The credits come from fuel costs in 2025 that were lower than the amount approved by the Public Service Commission of Wisconsin. Customers will get that difference as a credit and do not have to do anything to receive it. The Milwaukee Brewers are four wins away from their first World Series appearance since 1982. They've advanced in the National League Championship Series and next will face the defending World Series champions, the Los Angeles Dodgers. The Brewers won four of their seven games against the Dodgers in the regular season, but historically the LA champs have eliminated the Brewers in all three of their previous postseason matchups. Game one against the two teams in the NLCS is this Sunday at American Family Field. And Netflix has dropped another Bridgerton spinoff, this time focused on Lady Violet. The new series will explore her early life and romance with Viscount Edmund Bridgerton. This will be the second spinoff in the Bridgerton franchise, with the first being the beloved Queen Charlotte series.
2: Tune in every day for news right here on Hyphen. And if they ask you where you heard it, tell them you heard it through the grapevine.

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It simply reveals. Some will squint at that kind of brightness. Not because it's cruel, but because it's clear. The love you carry, the light you transmit, is not always welcomed by those still bargaining with their own reflection. Don't break.

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I'm in all arenas, but I am not in calm arenas. 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I am not a ballerina. Mama Mia, I'm your leader. 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
1: Stories that stick with you. This is Uniquely Milwaukee. In our lives, there are artists who help shape our world. Their creativity is a gift that forms memories and feelings we'll always cherish. In this episode of Uniquely Milwaukee, Paola Lobo celebrates Latine Heritage Month by honoring renowned Mexican singer-songwriter Juan Gabriel.
2: Juan Gabriel feels like an apapacho, a hug for the soul, and a soundtrack for any occasion. He accompanies you in moments of celebration. And in moments of heartbreak.
3: Hoy me despertado.
2: An artist born in the 1950s in Michoacán, Mexico, how's it that I, a late 20s Midwest-born Latina, resonates so much with him? Maybe it's the vulnerability that emerges in his music, or watching all those concerts on DVD that my dad would play late into the night in the sala. Maybe it's just my chance to connect with my abuela and hear her own stories through the music. There's always a story. The possibilities are endless. I grew up playing in a mariachi and wanted to learn and play as much ranchera music as my family would recognize.
3: Ay, ay, ay.
2: Juan Gabriel, like Mexican Costa Rican singer-songwriter Chavela Vargas, were icons that didn't fit the mold of what was expected of them. Never revealing too much, but leaving interviewers wondering with,
4: dicen que lo que se ve no se pregunta, mijo.
2: I love that about him. This disinterest in giving people a label to place on him, take me as I show you. I knew I wasn't alone in my admiration of him, so I put a call out to the community. I had so many feelings and thoughts on what Juan Gabriel represented for me. I wanted to know what he represented for others. And I found my answers from these stories, like from Maria Elena.
5: When you listen to his music, you can literally feel the vibration of that emotion that he was transmitting through his voice. It means heritage. It means connection. It means surpassing beyond this physical world.
2: And Miguel.
6: 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Dancing.
2: Even with Mara.
7: Juan Gabriel significa llorar con eres niña por tu primer amor platónico, por ese niño que nunca te hizo caso.
2: He brings you to tears when that boy didn't pay you any mind as a schoolgirl. And with Alexa.
8: I don't think it was until I was going through heartbreak that his song Amor Eterno kind of really registered with me, and it helped me through my process, and it helped me grieve my love and just remember the good times.
2: We can even travel in time, like with Tiana.
9: Sitting on my grandfather's lap, listening to his music, helping him reverse the cassette tapes again so he can listen to the song, watching him and my grandmother in the kitchen swaying in our little 600 square foot apartment where everything was easy.
2: 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It brings together generations. We are back home either in our grandparents' house or in our homeland hundreds of miles away. He brought us all to one another and taught us that life is meant to live and enjoy while we can.
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0: News that connects. This is The Grapevine.
1: Wisconsin is leading a lawsuit against the Trump administration for cutting more than $45 million in grants that support federal unemployment insurance. About $10 million of that grant impacts the Badger State. The grants were given under the American Rescue Plan Act to modernize state unemployment insurance systems after COVID-19 delays, and this started under the Biden administration in 2022. The lawsuit argues breach of agreement. British singer Olivia Dean was hit with a copyright lawsuit for a song on her 2025 award-winning album, The Art of Loving. Her song, I've Seen It, is being accused of being too close in melody and lyrics to the legendary Bill Withers song, Just the Two of Us. Withers won 3 Grammy Awards over his career and died in 2020. Olivia Dean won Best New Artist at the 2026 Grammy Awards. And Serena Williams is being honored with a new signature Barbie doll. It's inspired by her championship victory at the 2005 Australian Open and is her second Barbie collaboration this year. The drop follows her March 2026 doll release as part of the brand's Global Dream Team series, highlighting 8 women changemakers who were among the first in their fields.
0: Tune in every day for news right here on Hyphen. And if they ask you where you heard it, tell them you heard it through the grapevine.

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4: 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I'm back.

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1: Maybe you've heard of the story of Ramon Morales Reyes from Milwaukee. And if you haven't, well, I guess get ready. Ramon is 56. He's a husband and a father of three. And he's been living undocumented in the U.S. for the last four decades. No problems, just raising his family. Until last May.
2: Ramon Morales Reyes has been in ICE custody ever since federal agents first picked him up in Milwaukee a couple weeks ago, believing he wrote a letter plotting to assassinate the president. Turns out he was framed, and the immigrant has been...
1: The person who framed Ramon? A man who robbed and stabbed him and was trying to get him deported.
3: And what we found out happened was this individual who wanted to find a way out of these criminal charges against him for robbery came up with a plan.
1: This is Kane Houlihan, Ramon's attorney. And the plan is this letter. I remember reading it for the first time and can't really explain how ridiculous it all was, so I wanted to share some of it here. The letter starts out, "We are tired of the president messing with us Mexicans. We have done more for this country than you white people." This goes on for a few more lines, each getting more and more absurd, before getting to the threat. And there are a few reasons why Ramon could not have written this letter, besides not having a motive. Most importantly, though, he cannot read or write in English.
3: DHS went ahead, knowing he hadn't written the letter, and published an accusation with his photo on their websites and social media saying that he had threatened to kill the president and he was an illegal criminal alien and all these awful things.
1: DHS publishes the full letter with Ramon's full name and mugshot, and this all soon spreads to social media.
3: It caused a lot of problems and a lot of harm, a lot of worry, fear for Ramon and his family.
1: This letter, which Houlihan says DHS and ICE knew was a fake, is still online today. There's a small retraction at the bottom of the page under the letter and picture of Ramon. Today, Ramon is no longer being investigated for threats against the president, but his life in the U.S. is still in jeopardy as he's awaiting a hearing in immigration court to decide if he'll be allowed to stay in the country with his family or if he'll be forced to deport. I think this story tells us a few things. One, DHS and ICE tactics for detention and removal are shifting, blurring the lines of what is and isn't legal. And people like immigration attorney Kane Houlihan think ICE has made a turn from operating as a government agency to something else. He's been working in immigration law for almost 20 years, almost as long as ICE and DHS has been around. And he says today, it is harder than ever to get in touch with the agency, the one responsible for housing his clients, who's now moving them across state lines without any communication, making it impossible for him to do his job.
3: Not getting calls returned, having numbers that you call that never pick up and never have a voicemail you can even leave. There seems to be, in my opinion and my experience, almost a concerted effort to avoid communicating with anyone, attorneys, the public, which is concerning and disturbing, quite frankly. I mean, they are our government, and part of their job is to communicate what's going on with their enforcement activities and my clients specifically.
1: This isn't how things have always been. So what's changed? Today's episode was reported and produced by me, Jimmy Gutierrez, and edited by Emily Files.
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To put your body in position the way it deserved. It's a simple transaction when we break it down. Teach me how to pray, and I love you for now.

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1: If it moves the culture, then she's at the center. 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

package it up, act like it ain't there, keep it in a tuck, yeah. Nobody rooting for us except for us, yeah. Nobody living for us except for us, yeah. Purchasing, but want me to put up the funds, yeah. No longer saving fake, that shit is a duh, yeah. No contracts, do shit gotta trust, yeah. If I can't count on you, my nigga, be your time running up, yeah. Whoever knew me from before, you don't know me no more, yeah. I could not find a to give about you feeling secure, yeah. Was looking out for nigga, I didn't want to do that no more.

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1: We Energy's electric customers will get more than $32 million in automatic bill credits this fall. According to the company, that means a typical resident will get about $13 to $14 depending on electricity use. The credits come from fuel costs in 2025 that were lower than the amount approved by the Public Service Commission of Wisconsin. Customers will get that difference as a credit and do not have to do anything to receive it. The Milwaukee Brewers are four wins away from their first World Series appearance since 1982. They've advanced in the National League Championship Series and next will face the defending World Series champions, the Los Angeles Dodgers. The Brewers won four of their seven games against the Dodgers in the regular season, but historically the LA champs have eliminated the Brewers in all three of their previous postseason matchups. Game one against the two teams in the NLCS is this Sunday at American Family Field. And Netflix has dropped another Bridgerton spinoff, this time focused on Lady Violet. The new series will explore her early life and romance with Viscount Edmund Bridgerton. This will be the second spinoff in the Bridgerton franchise, with the first being the beloved Queen Charlotte series.
2: 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And if they ask you where you heard it, tell them you heard it through The Grapevine.

cats and they're outdoor. I know it's negligent, please forgive me. The cat's in Hazard on the timeline, never TV. Today he brought a snake in, but I saved it, just a baby. Today we got a soldier, thought I told you, call it history. They will never get away. We will catch them, we will catch them.

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0: They're the people, places, and events that make up our communities. 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
1: In the basement at Catholic Charities, Rohingya translator Hasna Hussein sits alongside Claire Roining, the director of refugee services for the organization. They share how earlier this year, when ICE enforcement ramped up around the country, Rohingya started to become concerned.
2: When things happened in another state where a Karen person or Chin person got arrested, that was the limit for the Rohingya refugees, Chin refugees here in other states to feel panic.
1: Karen and Chin are other ethnic minorities from Burma. Then something happened closer to home that rippled through the community.
2: Right after that, one of the Rohingya guys got arrested in Chicago. Everybody got panic. Panic at different level. Somebody calling us, crying. We haven't received our green card yet. What's going to happen now? Will they come to Milwaukee? You can see the fear. You can see their body shivering. You can see their body reaction, verbal and nonverbal cues. You can see their speech mumbling when talk about agencies that coming for them.
3: It's a common fear for Rohingya, most of whom have been targeted and terrorized by state agencies in every country they've lived in, and a warning sign that their newest home may still not be safe.
2: I have to be there just to listen, and then I couldn't do anything. In terms of like making sure they are not getting arrested, I'm not in position to make any promises that they will be 100% safe. But just being there, listening to them, does give them somewhat relief that people are listening.
4: Yeah, it's trying to normalize a lot of people's feelings and emotions that, yeah, it's normal to be scared right now, and doing that through conversation or through stories. You know, having short stories that talk about people who are in similar situations, so that way we're able to weave mental health in without talking directly about mental health, so it feels much more approachable.
3: Claire is known in the community simply as Teacher. She's been helping Rohingya settle in the area for more than a decade and has a popular women's group where she works to destigmatize mental health care. The fear doesn't stop with arrests. Many in the community are having difficulty making ends meet, and many are waiting longer for green card applications to simply be processed.
1: That slowdown has a price.
4: So typically refugees come, they have refugee status for their first year, they can apply to get their green cards at a year, and it can take a couple of years to actually get that card. And then at 5 years, if they have the card, they can apply for citizenship. Under the Big Beautiful Bill, refugees who do not have their green card in their hand are going to lose their public benefits. And so most immigrants are not allowed to apply for public benefits, but refugees have an exception.
1: And the price of citizenship has become astronomical, with promises to make applications even more expensive in the near future.
4: One actually new change that hasn't been officially rolled out, it's in the comment period, is the administration has now increased the fees to become a U.S. citizen by 60 to 70%. And currently, if you have a means-tested public benefit, if you're low income, you either could get a fee waiver or there was a sliding fee scale, so it cut the fee in half. They're getting rid of the fee waiver and the sliding fee scale, which means it is going to be really challenging for people to be able to afford it.
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Some will squint at that kind of brightness. 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
3: This is Nehemiah Edwards, a.k.a. Nemo. Hyphen has been just an incredible supporter of Milwaukee and the culture. We have a lot of creatives here, a lot of people who are just brimming with talent, and it is so amazing to have an organization like Hyphen that supports local musicians, that supports local creatives. It's a necessity, and it's great, man. I'm so grateful to have collaborated with Hyphen. It's necessary work. Even when times don't look pretty, it's like you're still doing the necessary to support this city and the creatives in this city in the ways that's needed to keep Milwaukee a thriving artistic ecosystem.
2: To learn more about how you could become part of the Hyphen family, head over to hyphen.org/support.

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1: It's more than a show. It's a shift. You're listening to Ladies First.

0: And while battling human
1: yes, I had to start this so set off with something good and nostalgic with the joint from Brian Jackson along with Black Thought of the Roots. Y'all, this is a dope remake of the revolutionary song, The Revolution Will Not Be Televised. I saw on TikTok, they said, this show won't be televised. It's going to be on Facebook Live if that does happen. So, yes, that is the classic. It was actually initially penned in the 70s by Gil Scott-Heron. And speaking of the 70s, we heard a joint from 1975 at the top of the 12 o'clock hour, Miss Minnie Riperton. Yes, we all know and love her for so many different reasons. Number one, she has an 8-octave voice, and we heard the song of hers called Inside My Love, and you hear her hit that high-pitched note at the end of the song. Yes, and she's also the mom of someone very famous, Miss Maya Rudolph. She is the mom of Maya Rudolph, famous from Saturday Night Live, and she's just an all-around comedian. And there's something else real interesting about the song Inside My Love. If you are a Tribe Called Quest fan, it's a song called Lyrics to Go, and you can hear her hit that high-pitched note on that song. All throughout the song, throughout the whole song, you hear that high-pitched note. Yes, that is on Tribe's Midnight Marauders album. The song is Lyrics to Go. So yeah, it's so much history behind that, and I just had to add that little tidbit in. And we are at the top of the 12 o'clock hour. Y'all, what is going on today? What is tea? Number one, it is beautiful outside. I have been waiting on this 80 degree weather all week, and we are here. We're here with the music, the vibes. We're in the fall membership drive. So y'all, let's get going with some more good stuff. We're going to be here at 5 o'clock. So get to the good music, y'all. We got Young LA and some Donald Byrd coming up right after this. It's your girl, DJ Meg Nice. Stay tuned right here at Hyphen, where we connect the culture.
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3: Okay, yeah.

0: News that connects. This is The Grapevine.
1: Wisconsin is leading a lawsuit against the Trump administration for cutting more than $45 million in grants that support federal unemployment insurance. About $10 million of that grant impacts the Badger State. The grants were given under the American Rescue Plan Act to modernize state unemployment insurance systems after COVID-19 delays, and this started under the Biden administration in 2022. The lawsuit argues breach of agreement. British singer Olivia Dean was hit with a copyright lawsuit for a song on her 2025 award-winning album, The Art of Loving. Her song, I've Seen It, is being accused of being too close in melody and lyrics to the legendary Bill Withers song, Just the Two of Us. Withers won 3 Grammy Awards over his career and died in 2020. Olivia Dean won Best New Artist at the 2026 Grammy Awards. And Serena Williams is being honored with a new signature Barbie doll. It's inspired by her championship victory at the 2005 Australian Open and is her second Barbie collaboration this year. The drop follows her March 2026 doll release as part of the brand's Global Dream Team series, highlighting 8 women changemakers who were among the first in their fields.
0: Tune in every day for news right here on Hyphen. And if they ask you where you heard it, tell them you heard it through the grapevine.

0: girl herself, y'all, Miss Tyla. Yes, and the name of the song is That Girl. She is that girl. She been that girl, y'all. The new project of hers is called A-Pop, all the way from South Africa. And when she came on the scene, we fell in love with her instantly. She has a way of incorporating her South African roots into her music, famously blending pop with the South African genre amapiano. Yes. So, yeah, we hear all that good stuff. You know, when we hear something new and we like it, we gravitate towards it, and we definitely gravitated towards Tyla and her style. And we also had some Thundercat. You know, he got his own style as well. He's a Cali dude, and something that I learned about Thundercat is he really incorporates that yacht rock into his music. Can you tell, yo? He had that song out called Dragon Ball Durag. We heard that just a few minutes ago, and we got a hip-hop joint from DJ Shadow along with a rapper that we all know and love, Mr. Ice Cube. Y'all, I am so ready to hear Ice Cube's voice. We're going to hear a joint called Nobody Wants to Die. Yes, our legends are still throwing out them bars, and we're going to hear a dope hip-hop joint in just a few minutes. It's your girl, DJ Meg Nice. Happy Saturday. It is so much to get into. It is just gorgeous outside. I mean, we couldn't have asked for a better day. So we got music to go along with that good day, okay? We're going to get into some Masego later in the hour. Even some Tupac. Yes, Tupac is coming up, y'all. Let's go ahead and get into the music and stay tuned right here at Hyphen, where we connect the culture.
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1: If she made it, we play it. You're listening to Ladies First.

Neo Soul out here making new music, y'all. And this definitely describes her. The name of her new project is entitled Gentle Woman. She's a gentle woman, a gentle soul, got a gentle aura. I mean, everything about her just calms my nervous system. Yo, we just heard this song of hers called Force of Love. And we also heard a dope lady at the top of the 1 o'clock hour, Miss SZA, all the way from St. Louis, Missouri, with the song called Kill Bill, y'all. I had to see what Miss SZA up to, and you know, she is actually in the studio working on a 10th anniversary edition of her debut album Control. So we got something new coming from SZA, and I am looking forward to it. Yes, she is currently confirming her plans for this release, and we're gonna hear it pretty soon, y'all. That is from her SOS project, Kill Bill. That's the song that we heard a few minutes ago, kicking off our 1 o'clock hour. You know, we got to kick the hour off with a bang, and there's more bangers that are coming in the arsenal. We got Wu-Tang Clan along with Mathematics, y'all. Everybody in the Wu-Tang Clan. I'm talking about Raekwon, Inspector Deck, Method Man, M-E-T-A-H-O-D Man himself. We're going to hear the joint called Mandingo. We got classic Soul to Soul in the hour, as well as some Cali vibes from Anderson .Paak, yo. And I gotta throw in a Milwaukee vibe. Mr. Twan Mac, me and my guy was hanging out yesterday, just reminiscing off of Twan and all of the good stuff that he used to do and fun, and how his personality was just larger than life. And I really want to hear some Twan in the 1 o'clock hour. We're gonna hear his joint called Marvelous. So yes, let's go ahead and hold those lighters up for Twan in that 1 o'clock hour. Stay tuned right here at Hyphen, where we connect the culture.

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0: Listen. Ladies First is a celebration of artists, visionary storytellers whose music always tends to move the culture forward. I'm your host, Element Everest Blanks, the culture plug. Here's a clip from my latest Ladies First interview.
1: Last time I spoke with Dawn Richard, she was searching for something I think so many of us spend our time searching for. Quiet in a world full of noise. Not silence, but quiet. And there is a difference. Silence is when the world just stops talking, but quiet is when you fully learn what voices deserve to be heard versus what voices deserve to be silenced. Since that conversation, Dawn has continued on a journey that feels bigger than music. She has moved through grief, healing, artistic expressions, independence, influence, interpretation, truth, testimony, family, ancestry, and now, perhaps, towards something even more personal. Welcome to Ladies First, Miss Dawn Richard.
2: Every time I talk to you, I am, you are a poet, you are a light, and you are a student and teacher all in the same. So thank you for that. That was beautiful. Thank you.
1: The last time we spoke, you were in this beautiful process of trying to become quiet in a world that is consistently demanding that Black women be visible, available, expandable, experimental, and productive. But sometimes the noise, when the noise does get quiet, you hear things that you couldn't hear before. And if Dawn were a main character in the anime, because we're going through an arc here.
2: Let's go.
1: And quiet in a world full of noise was the moment the world finally went silent around her. What did she discover about herself? What did she hear? And what no longer was noisy behind her?
2: That I was never walking alone. God was with me the whole time, clearly. And I felt like, you know, one of the things that I often, you know, felt alone in a lot of the processes that I had, because, you know, everyone knows I talk about this freely, that no one would work with me or talk, like, deal with me after everything. I worked my side off to get where I was. And because I was surrounded by negativity and what I was around, I was blackballed, you know, and in that, it was really important for me to be like, not bitter about that, but just figure it out. And a lot of times I felt alone in my DIY. I felt alone in my walk. Mm-hmm. Like, girl, prayer and understanding, I would not have survived had I not had that prayer, had God with me. So for me, out of the quiet, I realized the voice I was hearing was not just mine, but God's. And it may look different for others. You may be God for, you know, it's God for me, but whatever people may use it, the universe, whatever you want to call that, the walk wasn't alone. And I'm very grateful the ability to walk out of that. So yeah, through the quiet, I was able to find that I was being lifted and that was able to come out, not unscathed, but still with light. Hey, everybody, this is Dawn Richard, and you're listening to Ladies First and my girl, Element, the culture plug.
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Runkus and Sean Paul. I mean, normally when we hear Sean Paul's voice, we're ready for the turn up. We're ready for it to go from 0 to 10. Well, he's chilling out with us today, y'all, with Runkus on the joint called Sure as the Sun. And today is a perfect day to hear that vibe, y'all. And we also got new music from Victoria Monet coming up right after this. Yes, this was a surprise release. And you know, when Victoria Monet come out with a new song, that means a project is going to follow. So I am waiting patiently on that new project. Well, we're going to hear Reach Out coming right after this. This is her new joint. We also got some Anderson .Paak in the arsenal. We got Twan Mack coming down the pipeline, as well as something from Black Star. If Twan was here, we would be reciting Black Star's joint definition word for word, bar for bar. So yeah, we're going to hear definition later in the hour. So y'all continue to listen right here at Hyphen, where we connect the culture.

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With my bootleg bananas, split string of bros come from channel. They gon' say that I planted this, calling me out, I answered it. Called the beef off, she canceled it. We had words and I scrambled it. Wish up to a she grand.

Yes, Miss Tierra Whack. I mean, a whole hip-hop artist out here and a creative. And something else that I learned about her, she's actually an introvert. She pins herself as being an introvert with many faces. And when you're that creative, I can see how that can happen, because you know that you are different and you don't want to, you know, spill all of that on people who aren't ready for it. So she considers herself an introvert with many faces. Well, we just heard a joint of hers called Candle Wax from her project Wax Museum. See, I told y'all the girl is a creative. She is just using that name in all kind of ways, and we love that about her. I love everything about Miss Tierra Wax. She's such a dope artist. And we also heard Ari Lennox and Doja Cat at the top of the 2 o'clock hour with the hit called BMO. Y'all, we are dead smack inside this Saturday afternoon. Y'all, if you out kicking it, which I hope you are, please don't waste this day being in the house, because an 80 degree day in October is rare, and we want to just make sure that we are getting all we can out of the day. So I'm gonna make sure I get all we can out of the music that we play. We're gonna hear some Summer Walker. That's right, a joint called Spend It. That's coming up in an hour. New music from Leon Bridges, as well as something from Maxwell. Y'all, you know Maxwell is my dude. So we got to go back to the Black Summer, but the Black Summer's Night project. Yes, 2009. I want to hear the joint called Pretty Wings. It's such a pretty song. You know, it's talking about clipping them wings and flying away, but it's just a pretty, it's a dope song. Yeah, Maxwell can sing anything, y'all, and make it sound good. So we're going to hear that coming up in the hour. Stay tuned right here, Hyphen, where we connect the culture.

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0: the grapevine.
1: We Energy's electric customers will get more than $32 million in automatic bill credits this fall. According to the company, that means a typical resident will get about $13 to $14, depending on electricity use. The credits come from fuel costs in 2025 that were lower than the amount approved by the Public Service Commission of Wisconsin. Customers will get that difference as a credit and do not have to do anything to receive it. The Milwaukee Brewers are four wins away from their first World Series appearance since 1982. They've advanced in the National League Championship Series and next will face the defending World Series champions, the Los Angeles Dodgers. The Brewers won four of their seven games against the Dodgers in the regular season, but historically the LA champs have eliminated the Brewers in all three of their previous postseason matchups. Game one against the two teams in the NLCS is this Sunday at American Family Field. And Netflix has dropped another Bridgerton spinoff, this time focused on Lady Violet. The new series will explore her early life and romance with Viscount Edmund Bridgerton. This will be the second spinoff in the Bridgerton franchise, with the first being the beloved Queen Charlotte series.
2: Tune in every day for news right here on Hyphen. And if they ask you where you heard it, tell them you heard it through the grapevine.

0: Ms. Erykah Badu, along with The Alchemist. Y'all, Erykah Badu told us a long time ago that she is an artist and she is sensitive about her stuff, meaning she's a whole perfectionist out here. She wants to make sure her music is right, her brand is right. And so a project was supposed to be released this summer and they had to, you know, hold on. We got to make sure it's 100% up to the level of the standard. And yes, we finally got that project from Erykah Badu and The Alchemist. And here is the song, y'all. We just heard the joint called To the Moon, also featuring Steve Lacy from the project Before the World Blows. Y'all, we've been loving Erykah Badu since the mid-90s, and she continues to reinvent herself. We continue to hear new, fresh sounds from her, and I want that to continue to go. So, yes, Erykah Badu, we did not mind waiting. So, we're going to hear more songs, more good stuff in the hour. Khalilah and Pink Panthers. I can see Erykah Badu working with them, too. They kind of got the same vibe. Well, we're going to hear a joint of theirs called The Bridge. This is new R&B music from them. We got Rhapsody. Yes, that girl got some bars with the song called Apple Juice. It is brand new, as well as something from the classic hip-hop group De La Soul. Yes, we're going to hear some Native Tongues in the hour. Something from De La Soul Is Dead. That project, yes, with Ring, Ring, Ring, Ha, Ha, Hey, Hey. That's my hit. It was so chill. So we're going to hear that good music in the 2 o'clock hour. We're going to be here until 5. Y'all stay locked in right here at Hyphen, where we connect the culture.
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1: This is what equity in rotation sounds like. You're listening to Ladies First.

Mr. Nostalgic Jazz Guy, y'all. When I say nostalgic, I'm going to tell you why. But this was Adrian Young. He is a jazz musician. He currently has a record label with Ali Shaheed Muhammad of A Tribe Called Quest, y'all. They are doing the thing. Well, he's a nostalgic guy. When I say that, he actually presses his own albums. He's into the art of pressing. He's into the art of classic photography. Photography that you actually have to do the whole process of getting film and getting photos to, you know, come to fruition. He's into that. And I love that about him. He loves the whole process of it. Well, I love the process of this song, y'all. It's called Afro Disco Makossa, and he is all of that. I wish that young ears would just gravitate toward Adrian Young, because he is a walking jazz book. So yeah, we heard that new song from him. We also heard some Kelsey Lou, Miss Kelsey Lou. I love that girl. We heard the song of hers called Running to Pain. Y'all, kicking off that 3 o'clock hour just right. We got more good stuff. We got more vibes, where that came from. We're going to hear Lucky Day in the hour. Even something brand spanking new from Tiana Major 9, y'all. You know, I still rock with her from the song called Collide. And here that girl is with a new song. We also got Black Milk, and we're going to hear some classic from Ashanti later in the 3 o'clock hour. It's your girl, DJ Mag Nice. Go ahead and stay tuned. We're going to be doing this thing to 5 o'clock, but it still don't stop there, because A Biz is going to come after me with the vibes to get us to tonight. So y'all continue to listen right here at Hyphen.

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0: Brewers are in the playoffs, and evening host John Adler sat down with Jeff Lebering, lead play-by-play announcer for the Brewers, to talk about his unique perspective on the team.
1: I love the fact that with your career with the Milwaukee Brewers, you have not seen any lean years. You've sort of stepped in at a beautiful time.
2: So when I got the job, when I was interviewing for it, part of my pitch was, well, you know, wherever I've gone, teams have won championships. My last year in Double A, our team won a championship. My last year in Triple A, we won a championship. So when I was interviewing, I said, I mean, here's the deal. Wherever I go, we end up winning. And not that I have anything to do with it, but it has been really good. I mean, since 2015, when I got here, there's only been two losing records.
1: Yeah.
2: And since 2017, the Brewers have played a grand total of two games that have not had playoff implications. The final game of the 17 season and the final game of the 22 season. The only two games that have not had playoff implications since 2017.
0: To hear the full interview, go to radiomilwaukee.org/interviews.

when I saw Lucky Day on NPR's Tiny Desk with Raphael Sadiq, I knew that it was about to go down. I knew that Lucky Day was going to blow up, and he sure has. Y'all, this song is called Nowhere Fast. He is that dude in R&B music. I'm so glad. Of all of our new R&B talent, especially the one coming up next, Miss Tiana Major, she's not brand new, but she has a new vibe. And, you know, we fell in love with her from that song Collide, and she just continues to, you know, just make good music and surprise all of us. And we're going to hear a new surprise song from her called All Right with an exclamation point, heavy on the exclamation point. We're going to hear new music from Tiana Major 9. We got Elliot in the hour. We got Ombre, as well as a joint from Ashanti, classic Ashanti, y'all. We're going to go all the way back to Foolish. You know, girlies was loving Foolish, honey. We're going to hear that song before 4 o'clock. So y'all continue to listen right here at Hyphen, where we connect the culture.

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They want 4-minute song, you need a 4-hour praise dance performed every morn. I'm feeling shortness of breath, so Nico grab you a horn. Hit Jericho with the buzzer beater to end the quarter. Watch brick and mortar fall like dripping water.

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0: that sundress, head braided, back tat showing. It ain't no contest, they won't rest. I'm already knowing they won't. I said I'm already knowing they won't. Yes, Lord.
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2: It's more than a show. It's a shift. 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

Megan Stallone. You know, he is the king of the South. And this project of his called Kill the King, he said that this is the last studio project because he want to get into some more good stuff. You know, he's dabbling with podcasting. He is doing comedy. So he wants to focus on some other stuff. But I hope not, because we need more music from T.I., especially with this project and this song, y'all, called Where I'm From. And y'all know where he from. He from the ATL. Yes. And we also heard music from Tems. Y'all know she from Lagos, and she hit us with that song called What You Need. And I've always loved the song, but until I saw her perform that live, I have a new love and respect for Tems, because as she was standing 10 toes down singing that song, honey, people were standing at a full attention watching that girl. So yes, I love me some Tems. That kicked off our 4 o'clock hour. We are in the final hour of the set, and y'all, we got some music from Oakland. You already know who from Oakland. We talking about Too Short, and I know A Biz has something to do with this. We're gonna hear Short But Funky later in the hour. We got music from Saba, even some from Doja Cat, y'all, because some of us want to get into some dancing. I want someone to take me dancing so I could do my two-step. Well, Doja Cat and SZA gonna get into the joint, so we're gonna hear that later in the hour, along with more music from the West Coast. We got E-40, Anderson .Paak, y'all. We got a new joint from them from the Bay. It's called Night in the Bay. We're gonna hear that later in the hour. Stay tuned right here at Hyphen, where we connect the culture.

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0: bit dip on a. I got way too much. I can't keep it on a low. I got way too much. I got way too much.
1: News that connects. This is The Grapevine.
2: Wisconsin is leading a lawsuit against the Trump administration for cutting more than $45 million in grants that support federal unemployment insurance. About $10 million of that grant impacts the Badger State. The grants were given under the American Rescue Plan Act to modernize state unemployment insurance systems after COVID-19 delays, and this started under the Biden administration in 2022. The lawsuit argues breach of agreement. British singer Olivia Dean was hit with a copyright lawsuit for a song on her 2025 award-winning album, The Art of Loving. Her song, I've Seen It, is being accused of being too close in melody and lyrics to the legendary Bill Withers song, Just the Two of Us. Withers won 3 Grammy Awards over his career and died in 2020. Olivia Dean won Best New Artist at the 2026 Grammy Awards. And Serena Williams is being honored with a new signature Barbie doll. It's inspired by her championship victory at the 2005 Australian Open and is her second Barbie collaboration this year. The drop follows her March 2026 doll release as part of the brand's Global Dream Team series, highlighting 8 women changemakers who were among the first in their fields.
3: Tune in every day for news right here on Hyphen. And if they ask you where you heard it, tell them you heard it through The Grapevine.

my girl all the way from Jersey. Yes, Miss Danielle Ponder. And this was not her first thing, y'all. This ain't her first rodeo in her career. She started out as a public defender. Y'all know what that means, honey. She was in the law. She was laying down the law. Well, now she's laying down those tracks, yo. And we can hear all of that good, powerful confidence in her voice, y'all. The name of this song is called Sun and Moon from her project, Power. Come on through, Danielle Ponder. We love that. And we got some music all the way from the West Coast, y'all. E-40. Y'all know who E-40 is. He is about that Bay life. Yes, we had some Anderson .Paak. Y'all know he all about Cali. And I'll be sure y'all finna sing this hook on this new joint from these three called Night in the Bay. That gotta be a hell of a night. Just by listening to all three of those on this track, y'all, I would love to party with them. So yes, let's go ahead and take a listen to this new joint from our legends, along with some more good stuff in the hour. We got Dag Dubois. Yes, because it's pronounced Dubois. We got that song coming up in the hour. Guy is in the arsenal, and something hip hop just driven from Larry June, Currency, and The Alchemist. Y'all, we're going to hear Empty Pages plus a little bit more, y'all. We're going to carry y'all all the way to 5 o'clock. And A-Biz going to kick in the door, wave in the 4-4. Yes, he's going to do all of that from 5 to 10. So y'all continue to listen right here at Hyphen, where we connect the

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0: Enemies fell apart while we was playing golf.
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0: I ain't know until the homie told me the news touched my heart.

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1: Woo! Yes, y'all. Happy Saturday to you. It's a beautiful, beautiful day, beautiful evening, and glad you are here. You made the right choice. It's your man with the velvet voice, your homeboy A Busy, here with you on a beautiful Saturday night, getting you right. Thank you for rocking with us. Hopefully you are enjoying the day. Beautiful day. This is one of those days we dream about. It's October, and it's almost 80 degrees in the 414. Spectacular, spectacular day. Shout out to everybody out there grilling, doing the yard work, or just parlaying, chilling. I'll be there, too. I'm here till 9. I'll be there. But thank you for tuning in, whether you're listening at hyphen.org or the mobile app or 88.9 FM HD2. However you do, we are glad you came through, and we got some fly music coming up. From Akira, the brand new heavies. Your old Droog, his new album is out right now. Fire, Bread and Butter, Bonobo, and some fresh from PJ Morton. But it's becoming pretty much customary for me to kick off the Saturday programming with this track. I love it. It's real simple information, real simple advice. Get up, get down, get funky, and get loose. The late, great Teddy Pendergrass with something to make you move your behind. All right, it's listener-supported Hyphen. We connect the culture. Happy Saturday.

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1: The Brewers are in the playoffs, and evening host John Adler sat down with Jeff Lebering, lead play-by-play announcer for the Brewers, to talk about his unique perspective on the team.
2: That final out, whether it's a ground ball to short and a throw to first, whether it's a third called strike, whether it's a fly ball to center field, and Jeff Lebering is on the mic, and the Brewers win the series. Do you have that line ready to go?
3: I don't.
2: In the moment.
3: I'm going to be in the moment, no matter what. The only thing that I have ever scripted was how I was going to come on the air for the first time after Uke passed. Yeah. And it wasn't really a script. It was more bullet points on what I wanted to say because I didn't know if I was going to be able to get through it. Right. So
2: yeah,
3: that's the only thing in my career that I've ever scripted, I've ever written out. But if that moment comes, I'm just going to feel it. I'm going to feel it out and
2: it'll be,
3: and I will be in the moment and I'm just going to say what comes to my mind. And hopefully it meets the moment. And all I can do is hope that opportunity comes and that the fans, whenever they hear that, and if it's my voice that's on the call, that I do them right. That's all I care about.
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It could have been me, and it was. That is the wonderful PJ Morton, straight out of N.O., straight out of New Orleans, singer, songwriter, producer, arranger, multi-instrumentalist, the most beautiful word in the English language, multi-instrumentalist, Grammy Award winner, and if I'm not mistaken, the homie does landscaping too. I could be wrong about that part, but the rest of it is true. From his album Saturday Night, Sunday Morning, double album, super dope. Could have been me is the track, and I'm glad you are here with me, your man, A-B-I-Z on Listener Supported Hyphen, where we connect the culture, and we got some great, great music coming up from Don Richard, Ariel J, Pharoah Monch. Woo, woo, woo. A lot of flavor, baby. Georgia Smith in an hour, but right about now, I want to make your love come down. Special, special classic from Evelyn Champagne King Royalty. It's Saturday night. Let's get right. It's Listener Supported Hyphen, and we connect the culture. Appreciate you.

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2: 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Tune in, tell a friend, download our app or stream at hyphen.org. Hyphen, connecting the culture. 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

0: 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Exactly. This is Hyphen.
1: If she made it, we play it. You're listening to Ladies First.

beautiful music on a beautiful Saturday night. That is Nia Smith from her album Payback Is a Dog. It is. Depending on whether you're getting it or receiving it, it's a dog. That's definitely one way to describe it. But incredible dopeness from Nia Smith. Love that record and love that project. The track is High. Not H-I, but the other H-I-G-H, which a lot of y'all are right now. I could tell driving in. I'm just saying. I'm here too. I'm on a natural high on a beautiful Saturday night. Your man, they busy here feeling great. It's Saturday, man. I'm in a great, great mood. Hopefully you are as well. We got some great music. That helps. It definitely helps. Tyler, the Creator, coming up. Nolly coming up. My man Emmett James, who I just saw a couple of days ago out here in these streets, along with Claudio Peroni. They got a beautiful record, All That I Got. That is coming up, as well as the ultra smooth California band. And we love California. Don't get it twisted. We love the Surefire Soul Ensemble, or the SFSE is what I call them. But I'm trying to sound cool, which rarely works. But beautiful music from them, and something brand new from Rhapsody coming up. But right about now, dedicate this to somebody you love. I know you know somebody that's like this. I know you know somebody that's a smooth operator. It's the legend Sade, going into the Rock and Roll Hall of Fame next month. Well-deserved. Beautiful classic material on Listener. Supported Hyphen, where we connect the culture. Happy Saturday.

0: 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So wait.
1: 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Let you know. Just know I give it all that I got.
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0: News that connects. This is The Grapevine.
1: We Energy's electric customers will get more than $32 million in automatic bill credits this fall. According to the company, that means a typical resident will get about $13 to $14, depending on electricity use. The credits come from fuel costs in 2025 that were lower than the amount approved by the Public Service Commission of Wisconsin. Customers will get that difference as a credit and do not have to do anything to receive it. The Milwaukee Brewers are four wins away from their first World Series appearance since 1982. They've advanced in the National League Championship Series and next will face the defending World Series champions, the Los Angeles Dodgers. The Brewers won four of their seven games against the Dodgers in the regular season, but historically the LA champs have eliminated the Brewers in all three of their previous postseason matchups. Game one against the two teams in the NLCS is this Sunday at American Family Field. And Netflix has dropped another Bridgerton spinoff, this time focused on Lady Violet. The new series will explore her early life and romance with Viscount Edmund Bridgerton. This will be the second spinoff in the Bridgerton franchise, with the first being the beloved Queen Charlotte series.
0: Tune in every day for news right here on Hyphen. And if they ask you where you heard it, tell them you heard it through the grapevine.

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It simply reveals. 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Don't break

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That's apple juice. Something real tasty this evening here on Listener Supported Hyphen Love Rapsody. First name Marlena, last name Evans. Just dropped that LP a couple months back. Fire per usual. You know how Rapsody gets down. If you don't, you should. I just played the record. All right. But feeling good this lovely Saturday night. Hopefully you are as well. We have some Milwaukee music coming up from SF1. Something new from the late, great Nipsey Hussle. Something new from Cleo Soul, your favorite, the magnificent Cleo Soul. And a hip-hop classic. One of the most classic hip-hop records of all time from the C-O-M-M-O to the end. That spells common. He seen my man in a BMW commercial the other night. Get your bread. Let me hold a Beamer. Common, let's go. Academy Award winner, Grammy Award winner. Got it all. He got all the awards and well-deserved. We also got something new from The Dinner Party, but right about now, some classic. We just had apple juice, which is quite tasty, but so is some juicy fruits. It's M2Me with a classic track on Listener Supported Hyphen. Never whack. Turn it up. We are connecting the culture.

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